0: Is there sound coming in?
1: Let me start you just when I call action, be looking this way, and then you can go.

It's not time to make a change. Just relax, take it easy. You're still young, that's your fault. There's so much you have to know.